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0: 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This is Country Nights Live. We are going to have him on the show soon. And Bailey Zimmerman, we're going to play him by request next for you. He has got so much going on right now. I think he is just enjoying, like, wherever he is in the moment.
1: 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I'm like, all right, deal, I'm in, let's go. 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I don't think, I'm not letting it go too fast. So I kind of know where I'm at, what I'm doing.
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Got a few shows coming up and a documentary, a little short film he just did about his life and his whole trajectory going up through the country scene. 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

0: Did you hear Eric Church is going back to Red Rock for another three-night series? Sold out in like 2 seconds. Don't even try. Here's Springsteen.
1: To this

0: Rocky Mountain Low. It's Corey Kent and Co. Wetzel on Country Nights Live. Oh, man. If you missed Jason Aldean on the show last night, well, I tell you what, we're going to play some of his stuff coming up next. And heads up, we're also going to play some of my chat with him back for you tomorrow night. So if you missed it last night, don't miss it tomorrow. One of my faves on his new album, Songs About Us, is Drinkin' Bout You.
1: A lot of moving parts to being an artist and trying to put together a show and put together an album. I mean, because it's two different things. You know, you're putting together something people are going to listen to in their car and go, oh, it's great. But then you also want something that when you play it live, they're going to jump out of their seat and feel good. They're coming out to see a show. They're going to have a good time. And so I feel like that's one of those songs we can plug into a show. And it's like, it's a feel good song. People are going to have a great time. And you know, you don't really overthink it much. It's just, it is what it is.
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0: It's live. It's Bev. Okay, we got Megan Maroney right around the corner for you. The girl did not think she was going to be a country star.
1: Too many things had to go right. Too many stars had to align for this not to be what I'm supposed to be doing right now. I didn't grow up thinking that I wanted to be a country superstar. Like, I went to school to be an accountant. That's what I thought I was going to do. I was cheerleading. I was tumbling. I tumbled off the mat. My knee slammed on a basketball gym floor, and my kneecap went through my cartilage. I was in a wheelchair for 2 months, and I learned how to play guitar. I moved to town June 1st, 2020, to Nashville, like right in the middle of COVID. I wouldn't take meetings with anyone that would talk to me because I'm like, what should I do? Let me know how I can improve, what I can do better. And I ended up posting a TikTok of me in the car. I didn't think that radio would play anything like that.
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27: It's been Morgan Wallen at Wrigley Field. 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It's also been Luke Combs at Soldier Field. You never know where we could send you next. 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

0: All the big names stacked up to be on the show with us soon, including this guy. Always great to talk to Chris Jansen. Flying up the charts with Me and a Beer.
1: Prettiest girl I've ever seen. 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

0: While back, Bailey Zimmerman decided to purchase himself a new Lamborghini, and I asked him about it.
1: It's my favorite one, so it's like, for sure. It's awesome. 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I can't leave anything alone. I am literally car poor. I just want everybody to know, too. Listen, I take loans out, okay? I'm just a normal guy. Loan, payment, thing, and then I'm car poor. I just love cars so much. Like, I'm not, like, you know. Let's not get it twisted, okay? And so I'm definitely going to check it out, for sure, because I can't leave anything alone. My grandpa, I think I'm instilled from my grandpa. He had a dealership in the 70s. It just shut down like a couple years ago after he passed. And he couldn't leave nothing alone. Every time he'd get a truck, anytime he'd get a new car, he'd put something on it or do something. So I think I'd probably get it from him. But yeah, we're going to trick this thing out for sure. I'm deciding between twin turbos or a supercharger. I gotta do some research. It was a pretty impulse buy.
0: And I told him, yeah, I think all Lambos are pretty much an impulse buy if you can afford it. Let's talk about the truck, though. Here's Chevy Silverado on Country Nights Live.

0: So if you missed out on the news, evidently Riley Green at Stagecoach just recently, because of weather, had his set canceled. I love Lainey Wilson. You know what she did? She took part of her set and brought him out on stage. Here's Riley's Change My Mind.
1: If you showed up, I wouldn't let you in.

0: Be her. Ella Langley on Country Nights Live. You know, one of the things I love about her is that she's so open with all of us about her struggles, especially following her break from touring.
1: What I'm grateful for is the past version of myself. There's a lot of things that I think about. I'm like, why? Why him? Why that situation? Why didn't you say that thing? You know, your shower thoughts, you're in there having an argument. And recently, and over my break, one of my biggest takeaways from it was, I'm so grateful for her. I'm so grateful for the girl that went through those things, went through that situation, because now I'm the woman that I am because of her. So just know, if you're struggling with something today, God's doing something in your life that's going to make you so grateful for the struggles that you went through.
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0: Ride, ride, ride. George Burge, Luke Bryan, Country Nights Live. Don't forget, Luke Bryan's going to be on the show this next Friday night. Got some Luke Combs coming up for you next. He is not afraid to ask for advice.
1: I'm a guy that's not afraid to ask questions. You know, I will definitely say, man, well, you know, what do you do when you're about to run out of breath on this thing? Or, you know, what's your strategy for, you know, singing? How do you sing this line without running out of breath?
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0: Kelsey Hart just became a brand new dad, and he said that the months are just flying by with a newbie in the house, getting adjusted. Yeah, I think you can understand that if you're a parent. Oh, yes. When he was growing up, who influenced him?
1: Growing up, my biggest probably influence was gospel music. Grew up singing in church. Then as I got into to country music up in, when I got into high school, it was Blake Shelton and Brooks and Dunn, George Strait, all them guys.
0: Good taste. 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

0: we're talking about how awesome Chase Matthew is and the new song that they have out, getting ready to play it for you. All My Exes. Here's what she said.
1: I know. I'm so pumped. He is. He's my buddy. I just saw him. Yes, we put this song out with Chase Matthew. Actually, my husband played this song for Chase on tour. Cameron thought it was a hit, and he was like, you have to do this song with Chase, and orchestrated the whole thing for me. So he's hired, because he was right. And we put it out, and, you know, it's blown up for us. We just went to radio with it, and we've charted, and I'm looking forward to it. I hope Chase just went number one with his song, Darlin', and we're hoping we get another one.
0: Yeah, Darlin', he's got holding it down now. I mean, these two are on fire. Here's All My Exes.

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18: A Better Life with Dr. Sanjay Gupta.
19: What are the chances you are listening to this while drinking a nice hot cup of coffee? If so, don't let me stop you. For years, we've been reporting on the health benefits of coffee, and that's not going to stop today. A new study, this one out of Harvard School of Public Health, found that coffee and tea could help lower your risk of developing dementia. People who enjoyed 1 to 3 caffeinated cups a day saw the biggest impact. In addition to the caffeine, coffee contains hundreds of bioactive compounds that can influence inflammation, glucose metabolism, vascular function, and oxidative stress. It's also possible coffee drinkers might be doing other things that keep them healthy. Eating a more balanced diet, getting plenty of exercise, sleep, not smoking, or drinking too much alcohol. And finally, staying socially active. I'm Dr. Sanjay Gupta, helping you live a better life.
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0: Tucker Wetmore is going to be joining us on Country Nights Live soon. And when I got a chance a couple times ago that I was talking to him to ask him about this song and how he chose it and to just tell me a little about it, here's what he said.
1: Such a blessing. It's cool to, you know, it's cool to see the numbers behind some of the songs and see it kind of build up, you know, numerically, like streams and, you know, views and whatever it is. But the coolest part about it is going to the shows and actually like putting faces to the numbers and seeing like, wow, this is like, it slowly became one of the most hype parts about the show. And you know, people are loving it, and it's been really cool and really fun.
0: I'm gonna ask him when he comes on the show what the name of the sequel to this song would be. Please say Blonde, Tucker, please. Here's

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0: From her album Cloud Nine, it's Beautiful Things, Megan Maroney on Country Nights Live with Corey Kent coming up next. And man, the insanity of some of the pre-show rituals that he had going on for a while.
1: We do our pre-show shots, then we do our handshakes, and everybody has an individual handshake with every other person. We didn't have all of our normal stuff, so one of our guys was like, well, I have this taser. And you're like, okay, well, we should spin it, like spin the bottle, except taser roulette. And then the next night, it was like so exhilarating to everybody. Like we went out, it was 30 seconds before we were on stage, we did this. The next night, we're like, hey, does anybody want to do taser roulette again? And everybody's like, I'm in. If you partake in the pre-show shot, then you're automatically in. So if you don't want to be in, don't take the shot.
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0: So do you think two of the biggest hitters, Luke Combs and Morgan Wallen, are ever going to do a collab together?
1: We talked about it a couple of years ago. We just haven't found the song. I feel like there would be a lot of pressure on the song to be perfect. And if it wasn't right, it could just go terribly. It would be like, we waited all this time and it's such a letdown. I mean, I would love to do it. I don't know if he would love to do it, but I would love to do it. So I think it'd be cool, but you gotta find the right song for it.
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0: Vincent Mason and Wish You Well, Country Nights Live. Okay, so Luke Combs coming up next. Leave it to Luke to teach Ed Sheeran how to, well, I'll let them tell you.
1: By the way, for context, Luke is, what's his shooting?
2: Shotgun.
1: Luke is teaching me how to shotgun a beer.
2: You want to be mindful of where your top is here, right? Because once that opens, beer's coming out of that if it's pointing at the ground. So you want this pointing to the sky. And once you're up, you crack the top and it's just going to go. Dude. You want me to go first or you want to go together?
1: I think we go together, right?
2: Okay. All right. Count us down.
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0: the fall, it's Cody Johnson and him also talking about his path to success.
1: 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I wouldn't have this career if I hadn't stopped and said, you know, what do you want for me in my life? And I think that's how we've gotten here, that and the support of my family and my team of guys that I've placed around me to be positive influences on my life. That's, I think that's all you need to be successful.
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0: Did you know that Josh Ross, by the way, that one's called Hate How You Look, he actually did professional motocross and played football before becoming a country star?
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24: You know, it's interesting. For such a long time, I think people thought about diseases as something that mostly happened later in life. Just in recent years, however, we as a society have really begun to think about preventing certain ailments much, much earlier. Case in point, new study out of Northwestern University School of Medicine found the mid-30s are a major turning point for men's heart health. For women, about a decade later. But for the men, this is the time when you really need to be thinking about your heart health seriously. At a bare minimum, start seeing a primary care doctor once a year just to get your blood pressure and cholesterol checked. You can also look up and then do your best to follow what is known as the American Heart Association's Life's Essential Eight. These are things everyone can do to decrease their risk of heart disease. I'm Dr. Sanjay Gupta, helping you live a better life.
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Country Nights Live, it's Bev Rainey, and I hope you have had a fun Saturday night partying with us here. I'll see you again tomorrow. Don't forget, we're going to replay some of the conversation with Jason Aldean on Friday for you tomorrow. Here's Ashley McBride's What If We Don't? This

Zach John King, signature look on stage. He wears bibs during Stagecoach. He had the steam them while he was on his body because he packed so terribly. Zach John King, get to drinking on the overnight ride.

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So as I'm watching Post Malone's Stagecoach set, waiting for new music, I didn't get any, but I noticed something very interesting. My name's Justin. This is The Overnight Ride. In his onstage band was Charlie Worsham, who has played with Dierks Bentley forever. Great musician on his own. Has played instruments on the new LL album. And, like, does some traditional country music. So Post saying he's going to get a little more traditional on the new album, I think is a real thing, especially if Charlie Worsham

Nance was on the show a couple weeks ago, and I had heard that he had written poetry as a kid. He said yes, but only when he was forced to. But the teacher said it was really good. And he's taking those homework assignments, getting them on the radio now. It keeps me sane on the overnight ride.

name is Justin. This is the Overnight Ride. As always, you can find me on Instagram, Justin Off Air. 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

Russell Dickerson's birthday is this Thursday. On Friday night, he's having his birthday party at a Russell Dickerson show here in Nashville. What is going to happen? I think this is when he jumps through a table on the WrestleMania tour. That's how he's going to celebrate.

0: Davis, Redneck, and you know it, on the Overnight Ride. So what redneck stuff did he get into this past week? Took his truck to a taco shop, dumped smoke, and sped off. Eating tacos and dumping smoke. I consider pretty redneck.
1: 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Second and third shifters, we are here for you. More of the Overnight Ride is next.
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1: My name's John MacArthur, and I work this dirt.

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Hardy, Eric Church, Morgan Wallen, Tim McGraw. That's MacArthur. And yes, they recorded it all together. Not in separate studios over a couple days. 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

collaborations. We all knew it was going to happen. Didn't think it would happen this fast. Ella sent the song to Morgan about a month ago, and now we have it. It's Ella Langley, Morgan Wallen, I Can't Love You Anymore on the Overnight Ride.

0: always tell myself I want to golf more. I'm Justin. It's the Overnight Ride. But I never have time. Then I look at all these country stars, including Riley Green, who's on the road 300 days out of the year. 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

0: really just a missed opportunity here. My name's Justin. This is the Overnight Ride. 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I think the shocking one was Guinness a couple years ago. Guinness Double Zero. 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Pretty good. Couldn't tell the difference. I mean, after four or five, you can tell the difference. 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Now, Coors, they're jumping into the alcohol-free trend with their first ever zero ABV beer. 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Nationwide rollout in 2027. 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
5: 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It starts with Danger Lindsay in the morning. I take care of you during the workday. Tim White gets you home, and Nights with Elena keeps you company at night. And when the day is done, it's Up All Night with Pickle Jar on Nash FM 97.3. When it comes to country concerts, we've got it pretty good. 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Who is your must-see that is making their way to Central Iowa? 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

the viralness of it just keeps on growing. Now bodybuilders and powerlifters are using this song as motivation when they're lifting, especially the come on baby part in videos. And they're probably listening to it in the gym as well. I know I am. It's Ella Langley in Shoes in Texas.

I saw that Stephen Wilson Jr. is doing a show with Dave Matthews Band. And I mean this lovingly. That's going to be so amazing in left field. Just two great minds combining. Stephen Wilson Jr. and Gary.

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1: That's Kevin Powers, Shaboozy, Move on the Overnight Ride. Just a couple hours ago, Bailey Zimmerman wrapping up night number two here in Nashville. $1 from every ticket sold in those two shows. Back to Wags and Walk, a dog and pet charity here in Nashville. So his good karma while putting on a good show.

0: was complaining earlier about how the new non-alcoholic Coors beer is not called Coors Lighter. I got another one for you. My name's Justin. This is The Overnight Ride. iPhone is making the iPhone Ultra, which is going to be a foldable iPhone. It's going to cost $2,500. It's going to be unveiled this September. 7.8-inch display when opened. And will come in black and white. Okay, so it's a foldable iPhone. It's made by Apple. They named it the Ultra. Why didn't they name it the Turnover? The Apple Turnover. Because, you know, Turnover, it's folded with apples inside. Just let me name products at this point.
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17: A better life with Dr. Sanjay Gupta.
18: You ever wonder why the same cold virus makes some people so sick and others not sick at all? Well, according to an interesting new study out of Yale School of Medicine, one key factor is how quickly the cells in their noses, called nasal cells, respond to the virus and contain it. It's called the interferon response, and it can vary for different people. Now, when that response gets inhibited, it can trigger a different reaction, which leads to excessive mucus production and inflammation. In other words, a cold that is a lot more miserable. Of course, there are other factors at play: your genetics, any underlying conditions, immunity, from vaccinations or previous infections. If you are trying really hard not to get sick, high-quality masks, they can be very effective. Also, good old-fashioned hand washing. And remember not to touch your face. I'm Dr. Sanjay Gupta, helping you live a better life.
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My name's Justin. This is the Overnight Ride, as always. Instagram, Justin Off Air. Text me this weekend, 615-737-1033. It's Vincent Mason, and wish you well.

Dan and Shay say so on the overnight ride. They say they had so much fun at Stagecoach. They're going to go on tour again, so expect that soon. My name's Justin. Her name's Ella Langley. It's me, her.

0: Brantley Gilbert, good damn on the overnight ride. He was a surprise guest in the Jason Aldean and Luke Bryan concert last weekend. Those two announced they will continue that concert into a little short tour, about five dates, the Double Down tour. But they were asked what they beat each other at. And Jason said, you know, Luke may have him in the fashion department. Might have a little more fashion sense. But then Jason said, he's not a great dresser. A compliment and a jab. It's a sign of a great friendship.
1: The overnight ride. Third shifters, those that drive the big rigs, and all of you that just can't sleep. The overnight ride will be right back.
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just announced that the CMA Awards are happening in the end, the third week of November. No host announcement yet. We know Shania Twain is hosting the ACMs in a couple weeks. I feel like they got to go left field. Shane Proffitt could host the CMA Awards. I think it'd be incredible. Naturally funny. That's what you need. No forced jokes.

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0: I'm Justin. This is the Overnight Ride. Who's this?
1: Chip the Goat Guy.
0: Checking in from Dallas. He'll make you laugh. He'll make you think. He might make you cringe. He might make you groan. What do you got for us tonight?
1: So this new patient was quite upset when the doctor's nurse led him to a small curtain cubicle and told him to undress. And he said, but I only want the doctor to look at an ingrown toenail. And she said, our rule is that everyone must undress. The guy says, that's a stupid rule. He's asking me to undress just to look at my toe. And then he hears from the next cubicle over, that's nothing. I just came to fix the phones. This is Jeff the Joke Guy, signing off.
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0: Big thank you again to Ian Munsick for joining the show this past Friday. He said when he first started working on this song and he heard it, there was no fiddle. And I asked him if it felt naked, and he said yes. It's Ian Munsick in Love is Blind.
1: You told me, baby, take me home.

Murph asked the coolest contacts currently in his phone. He said Tucker Wetmore and Bailey Zimmerman. Both artists he's written for. Now he's out on his own. It's new from Jacob Hackworth. What took you so long?

0: My name's Justin. This is the Overnight Ride. We continue the run of great guests on the show the past couple weeks. Tyler Nance joined us this past Friday, Ian Munsick, and very soon on the show, Ashley McBride, who is so naturally funny. First time I met her, she did like a 5-minute stand-up set. I wonder if she'll do that during our interview.
1: 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We'll be right back.
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3: 3 degrees.

I do love Venmo because I can just send money instantly, which is the whole point of the app. My sister's birthday is coming up. I'm going to send her $50 and say, buy what you want. 2 weeks ago, I'm at a wedding. My friends get married. 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Thankful their phones were off because that would have been super awkward in the wedding video.

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0: Whatever time of day it is for you, I'm always happy that you're here. My name's Justin. This is The Overnight Ride. If you missed Lainey Wilson at Stagecoach, don't worry. Just released a 6-song EP. The CD will be available in July. It's Somewhere Over Laredo on The Overnight Ride.

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0: gotta get on my game. I gotta book a flight home. My name's Justin. This is The Overnight Ride. Every time I try and fly home for vacation, I always get in the trap of finding the travel tips online. You know, book on Tuesday, book after 6 p.m., book a flight, cancel a flight, yada, yada, yada. It's never worked out for me. That's why when these budget hacks for traveling come out, I always question them. Like, the one is bring snacks to the airport. You're going to save a lot of money. Shorten your trip. You're going to save money if you shorten your trip. One of the tips was take fewer trips. Yes. If you do not spend the money, you're going to keep the money. These hacks are never good. The only one is bring your own snacks. You should bring your own snacks everywhere. It'll save you money.
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7: 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It starts with Danger Lindsay in the morning. 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

Hardy, favorite country song on the overnight ride, was not on the New York Times list of the 30 greatest American songwriters alive right now. He should be. Justice for Hardy. He writes everybody's songs. He writes his own songs. I mean, just put them on there. If they do it again next year, do it. I'm complaining about it, which is what they want.

Way too early prediction of who will walk out with Morgan Wallen on his dates in Indianapolis at the end of this week. I think this one is a lock because he's been on stage with Luke Combs and Zach Bryan. Daniel Jones, the quarterback of the Indianapolis Colts. I'll put money on that. That is how confident I am.

0: Kane Brown, Woman on the Overnight Ride, inspired by his wife. They've now sang on two songs together, actually. Thank God, and a new cover of Beauty and the Beast.
1: 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We'll be right back.
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It's Zach Top in South of Sanity.

ago. We mentioned Missoula in there. Luke Bryan and Jason Aldean, their Double Down tour, newly announced, will be in Missoula. It's getting more and more popular. If you're in Missoula,

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2: You've heard me talk about this quite a few times over the past few weeks because this is the time of year that we walk. The 2026 Walk MS Des Moines is on May 9th, and we're going to dive more into the details of the walk. But this year, I would love to introduce you to Jennifer Jen Gogarty, is our honoree this year. How does that make you feel, having an opportunity to tell your story?
3: When I was asked, I was actually kind of shocked, and I couldn't believe it, because actually what I said, I was like, are you sure? Isn't there someone better? And they said, oh my gosh, Jen, they said, absolutely not. I said, I'm just me. You know, I just do what I do because I have a drive and a passion for it. And it gave me chills. It kind of made me emotional, and I feel very humbled and very honored and very proud and excited to do this. And I hope that by me telling the story, it can resonate with people, whether it's someone who lives with MS or someone who cares about that someone who has MS, that they can say, oh my gosh, you know, I've seen that in someone else, or I felt that way before. And just to see that you can move forward from it, you know, in your own way, at your own pace, in your own time. And I think that's something that's really, really important to kind of remember too, because for me, I was kind of probably honestly in denial for about a good 5 years.
2: Oh, wow.
3: Because I was young with my diagnosis and I didn't want to be treated different. I didn't want to be excluded from things or not asked to do things because it was maybe thought of that I wasn't able to do it because right. I had this. And I had needed to process what this all meant because I had no idea.
2: How old were you, Jen?
3: I was 27.
2: Isn't that really, really early to be diagnosed with multiple sclerosis?
3: It's about average. I mean, people as young as like, you know, 19, which is extremely young.
2: Okay.
3: Otherwise, I kind of fall in the frame of when most women get diagnosed with it.
2: Okay.
3: And for me, it came 3 months after my first symptoms came in, thinking it was other things at the time, and it just didn't add up, and more things were happening. I went to the doctor to figure things out until I could get a definite answer.
2: Well, your body was still coming back from giving birth.
3: Yep. And sometimes what they say is having kids doesn't cause MS, but it's such a traumatic event in your body that it's probably been laying dormant. And then when you have a traumatic event, boom, it kind of wakens up and is like, okay.
2: Oh boy, I did not know that.
3: Here I am.
2: I swear every single year, and you know, we hear at my radio station and in my family being affected by multiple sclerosis, I feel like I still learn something new every single year from you guys.
3: Oh, absolutely. I mean, I love listening to and hearing other people's stories because it helps me feel more about the connections with other people and just trying to understand just how it all evolves so differently with everyone. And I know I've heard it even in last year's interview with that gentleman,
2: with Brian.
3: He talked about, you know, with,
2: yep,
3: with it being a snowflake, because snowflakes are all different. There's not a single snowflake that's the same. And so being a snowflake disease is what they call it. It's, I can totally see how that is, because not everybody has the same type of story to tell or symptoms to
2: compare.
3: Reveal.
2: Yeah, yeah.
3: Mm-hmm.
2: All right. Well, without trying to tell everybody how old you are, how many years then have you been living with MS?
3: The date that I will never, ever forget is July 31st, 2002. Okay. That's when the diagnosis came. However, it started back in 2001, so about 25 years.
2: So your son, you said you gave birth to your son right when you were diagnosed right about that time?
3: When I got the diagnosis, he was 11 months old.
2: Okay, so he's now he's like 25?
3: He will be, not quite yet. He's
2: wow.
3: 24.
2: So ever since he's been around, he's seen his mom go through this. What has that whole experience been like?
3: They always talk about, you know, the love of a child and just how special that is. And honestly, I mean, I had a lot of great people around me, but it's just the innocence of a child that, whether he knows it or not, helped get me through some really, really rough times, because he would either grab my hand, or when I was having a really, really terrible hard day, he would crawl up next to me and snuggle up next to me or give me a hug. And it's just the simple mm-hmm. and honest and unconditional feelings. And it's just the simpleness and the authentic. I don't think he'll ever really truly understand, or I can explain to him, you know, what big of an impact of how he helped me in those simple moments from when he was, I mean, even up to this point, but I mean, especially in those early stages.
2: What is his name? We need to say his name.
3: Neil.
2: Awesome. What were the symptoms, Jen?
3: The first symptom I had was I saw color different in my eyes. It was not the same. And so I went to the eye doctor because I thought, well, shoot, you know, when that happens. And trust me, when we went shopping, you know, for Christmas that first time and you go into Toys R Us,
2: right,
3: and it's so bright and colorful. And when you don't see color in your both eyes the same, whoa, I couldn't stand to be in there.
2: Wow.
3: And so I went there and, you know, we did a comparison. You know, he had this red lid and, you know, I would cover my eye and he looked at my eyes. And so we're just going to watch and wait and see what happens, and had me come back, you know, in a few, you know, a month or two. And,
2: right,
3: you know, eventually when I came back, it was like, oh, it seemed to kind of almost resolve itself. Which was, you know, kind of weird because I was like, there's no explanation, you
2: right.
3: know, it's like,
2: yes.
3: Oh, well, I wonder what that was all about. And I'm like, well, must have been a fluke or something. And then more and more symptoms started to show, and I lost control of fine motor skills, doing simple things like even feeding him with a baby spoon. Being a first time mom and not being able to do those things was extremely difficult.
2: I'm sure it feels like you were ripped off.
3: You know, even being able to like hook my necklace or use a fingernails clipper. If I would try to put my hand in my pocket, I would miss like getting all my fingers in there. And if I had like coins in my pocket, I couldn't tell you the difference between a nickel, dime, quarter, or penny.
2: Did the symptoms when you first started seeing or feeling

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1: My husband, he has been my rock. In fact, when I got the diagnosis, he actually is the one who picked out my first drug that I used.
2: Oh.
1: Back in my day, you know, 25 years ago, there was three drugs, Avonex, Betaseron, and Copaxone. And I said to him, I said, you look through it. I said, you pick which one you think is the best, because I was just like, I was kind of numb on the day that I got the diagnosis.
2: Sure.
1: And I said, you have to call and tell my parents. I didn't want to hear anybody cry. And he did that for me.
3: Sounds like a good man.
1: He is. He really, really is. And I mean, and you know, my family, they rallied. And once I opened up to my friends, because like I said, we kind of kept it closed tight until I opened up to, you know, a friend. And I was like, you know what? It's been 5 years. You know, I started to feel more comfortable. And I just kind of started to let the layers kind of, like, you know, you always hear about peeling back the layers of like an onion,
3: yeah.
1: You know,
3: mm-hmm.
1: And that's kind of what started to happen. And honestly, that's the best thing that ever happened, because I saw how many people were there for support. And then once I got involved with the MS Society, they've been wonderful too. And so it's just like, they've all helped me become the person that I am today.
3: Did that give you strength?
1: Yes. And support. Yep. Absolutely. Absolutely.
3: That was going to be my next question. How did you decide, or when did you reach out to the folks from multiple sclerosis? Has that all helped too?
1: It really has, because one thing that I talk about a lot is the connection. You know, because there's a thing that goes with it that says MS kills connection, but connection kills MS. And I really, really, truly believe that.
3: Because I like that.
1: We're stronger together. We really are. And they, for many years, would reach out to me because they wanted me to help be the coordinator of the walk for a lot sooner than what I did. It was probably a good thing that I never took them up on it right away, because I was not really stable
3: right
1: with my MS.
3: Sure.
1: They were after me for quite some time to do that. And so, you know, they were always good. If you call, you ask a question, someone would always, if you didn't get a hold of someone, they would get back in touch with you. And just even developing those kinds of relationships, which have turned into friendships, because, you know, you work so closely with people.
3: Right.
1: And they understand and they get it. And that's what's so beautiful about it too. And they're very passionate about this cause. And that's what makes so much better as well.
3: Did you have any diagnosis of multiple sclerosis in your family before you?
1: Nope. Not that I'm aware of. I'm the first one. And the only one as far as I know right now.
3: Do you feel in the years, Jen, and by the way, if you are just tuning into the Inside Iowa show, our guest today is Jen Gogarty. She is the 2026 Walk MS Des Moines honoree. Do you feel that walking is making a difference? That the funds that are raised are helping with the drugs? As you said, you only had three choices years ago. Do you see that what we're doing is working, is helping?
1: I think so, because number one, there's more awareness that has come to the surface as well, because 25 years ago, I'd never even heard of MS. And through like what you're doing with this podcast, you see more stuff on TV, you see more advertisements for the drugs,
3: mm-hmm.
1: You know, for MS. And I mean, I think there's over 20 drugs now compared to three.
3: Wow.
1: So, I mean, there's been a lot of development, you know, in that alone. And I think besides with the research, I think the funds that are raised also give help to people living with MS, you know, helping them out in certain ways if they can, from my understanding, whether it's like maybe helping with costs of things or getting to places or stuff like that.
3: What else have I not asked you before we go into the details on the upcoming walk? What else would you like to say, love, that I haven't asked you?
1: Never be afraid to ask questions. Always. I mean, if you have someone who's struggling, let them know that you're there for however they need, if they, you know, talking or whatever, and letting them work through however they need to work through it. Because coming from own personal experience, it's a lot to figure out. It's different for, you know, there's some people that boom right away, they can just open up and they can just reach out right away. But you know, we're not all the same.
3: Agreed.
1: And it's okay.
3: Yes.
1: The one thing I want to say too is, as crazy as what this sounds, I wouldn't change a thing. I wouldn't change having MS, because I wouldn't be the person I am today. I wouldn't have met all the amazing people that I've met and developed the relationships that I have if I didn't have this.
3: We will be at Principal Park coming up on Saturday, May 9th.

0: 9th, and Jen's going to be coming all the way from, and as you may have noticed, we're on the phone today. I would love to see her face to face.
1: I'm so excited for this because I think it's going to be a fantastic, magical day.
0: Well, and the more the merrier to get the word out. So now we've got KCCI to get the word out to their television audience, and we've got our listening audience on the radio just to continue to spread the word. Saturday, May 9th, Principal Park, rain or shine, dogs are welcome. And it's a 1 or 3 mile route, so we usually walk, don't we? We don't do a lot of running, do we?
1: Yes. Walking is the main form of transportation.
0: We're still putting together teams. We're still raising funds. You are welcome to come just absorb, as Jen has said. Again, Saturday, May 9th, Principal Park. And you can, I mean, easy enough, you can Google Walk MS Des Moines, but we have links everywhere. Where would you suggest, what would you, two questions, where would you suggest they get more information? And what would you say to tell people to get involved with the walk?
1: Well, I mean, you can volunteer. I mean, they're always looking for volunteers to help. It's a big thing to put a walk together, you know, and for it to run smoothly. And the more the merrier. Like you said, you can go to the Walk MS or the KCCI. I'm sure they have a link.
0: Mm-hmm. We have one up at NashFM973.com.
1: So lots of places. And like I said, I mean, and you can even reach out to the MS Society if you want to see how you can volunteer.
0: You know what, Jen? There's a lot of ways to get the word out now than in the first years that you were diagnosed, too. That's come a long way, hasn't it?
1: Oh, absolutely. Social media, oh, galore.
0: And hopefully one day we won't have to walk anymore, right?
1: Absolutely. I love the hashtag of the line that the MS Society has. It's like MS, it ends with us.
0: I think that's where we'll wrap up. Thank you.
1: Thank you so much.
0: And I will see you on May 9th.
1: Can't wait, Kim.
0: Again, Walk MS Des Moines 2026 coming up on Saturday, May 9th at Principal Park. And again, it gets going early in the morning so that you can get signed up, get educated, get some exercise, make some friends, do something for the community, and still have plenty of time to go out and enjoy the rest of your weekend. Principal Park, Saturday, May 9th, a 1 and 3 mile route. The ceremony starts at 9:15, which you definitely do not want to miss, and the walk will start at 9:30. Again, rain or shine, and dogs are welcome. And again, if just like Jen, you're not ready to jump into it with both feet, but it would do you some good to maybe realize that you are not alone. 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
6: Cloudy skies with a few peaks of sun today, with a slight chance of rain showers. High temperatures reach up to 73. Winds out of the west, 8 to 15 miles per hour. Lows dip down to about 46. Tonight, mainly clear skies. Slight chance of rain showers tomorrow. Daytime highs approaching 80, mainly clear skies. I'm weatherology meteorologist Paul Trombley. Right now, it's 53 degrees.
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0: The Handyman of Des Moines Weather Center.
17: Sunshine mixed with clouds at times today, with daytime highs approaching 73. Westerly winds 8 to 15 miles per hour. Mainly clear skies tonight. Lows dip down to about 46. Slight chance for storms tomorrow. Highs around 80. Mainly clear skies. Upper 50s Tuesday and Wednesday with showers both days. I'm weatherology meteorologist Paul Tremblay. Right now, 53.

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1: From the handyman of Des Moines Weather Center.
16: Sunshine mixed with clouds at times today, with daytime highs approaching 73. Westerly winds 8 to 15 miles per hour. Mainly clear skies tonight. Lows dip down to about 46. Slight chance for storms tomorrow. Highs around 80. Mainly clear skies. Upper 50s Tuesday and Wednesday with showers both days. I'm weatherology meteorologist Paul Trombley. Right now, it's 52 degrees.

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0: Danger and Lindsay in the morning. 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
19: Sunshine mixed with clouds at times today, with highs around 73. Winds out of the west, 8 to 15 miles per hour. Lows around 46 tonight. Highs around 80 tomorrow. Slight chance of thunderstorms. Temperatures below average Tuesday and Wednesday, with highs in the upper 50s. Slight chance for showers Tuesday. I'm weatherology meteorologist Paul Frombly. Currently, it's 56 degrees.

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0: Handyman of Des Moines Weather Center.
12: Sunshine mixed with clouds at times today, with highs around 73. Winds out of the west, 8 to 15 miles per hour. Lows around 46 tonight. Highs around 80 tomorrow. Slight chance of thunderstorms. temperatures below average Tuesday and Wednesday with highs in the upper 50s. Slight chance for showers Tuesday. I'm weatherology meteorologist Paul Trombley. Right now, it's 57 degrees.

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This is Dustin Lynch. It's called Riding Roads.

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7: Something that I've recently done that felt very me is I just hit my first hole-in-one after all of these years playing golf. 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

Well, she just released the video for Choosing Texas here a couple of weeks ago. Make sure you check it out. I'm talking about Ella Langley. This is Weren't for the Wind. 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

0: Low Cash, that is Wrong Hearts. It's on Nash FM 97.3, Des Moines' new country leader. Well, they say it's going to be a little warmer today. I hope so. Maybe you've got some yard work that needs done, or maybe it's just a day to kind of kick back and relax a little bit. I know the bike trails have been busier lately with the warmer weather. People are really getting out there, getting their exercise, right? Good day for that, too. Coming up, we've got a sweet deal for you on Friday. It's from Game Day and Game Day Lanes at Merle Hay Mall. 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And if you like fun and entertainment, you've got to check out Game Day and Game Day Lanes at Merle Hay Mall. They even do a happy hour Monday through Friday. That's from 3 to 6. And they also do those late night happy hours, 9 to close as well. Check it out. They've got an arcade. They've got bowling. So much fun at Merle Hay Mall, and you can enjoy it all for less. It's perfect for summer when you've got that sweet deal. 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
6: 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It starts with Danger Lindsay in the morning. 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
18: Sunshine mixed with clouds at times today, with highs around 73. Winds out of the west, 8 to 15 miles per hour. Lows around 46 tonight. Highs around 80 tomorrow. Slight chance of thunderstorms. Temperatures below average Tuesday and Wednesday, with highs in the upper 50s. Slight chance for showers Tuesday. I'm weatherology meteorologist Paul Trombley. Right now, 63.
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0: 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Wake up with Danger and Lindsay. 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

0: 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It's on Nash FM 97.3, Des Moines' new country leader. She's had a ton of success with her album Dandelion, which sits atop of the country charts and has for 2 weeks in a row. Everything she touches just seems to turn to gold. Ella Langley here on Nash FM 97.3. Tim White with you. We finally flipped the calendar to a brand new month. The month that brings us to WNBA. I've enjoyed watching the Fever so far. And I mean, it's kind of fun to watch some of the other teams as well. But if you're, you know, into Caitlin Clark and all of the regulars from last year, you're probably watching some Fever games as well. And it's also the month for NBA and NHL playoffs.
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6: 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It starts with Danger Lindsay in the morning. 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
14: A better life with Dr. Sanjay Gupta.
15: If you are the parent of an infant, it can be really hard to find baby foods that are truly healthy for your child. According to a new study out of UNC Chapel Hill, almost three-quarters of baby foods are ultra-processed and may contain additives that are linked to potential health problems later in life. The study's lead author said, what shocked her was that the top ingredient in 71% of these baby foods wasn't a fruit or vegetable, it was one or more additives that babies' guts are not fully developed enough to be able to handle. Eating the right food at this stage of life is so important because this is when children begin developing dietary preferences for the rest of their lives. So take the extra time to look at the ingredient labels on the foods you are buying. You're going to want short lists and also ingredients that you recognize. I'm Dr. Sanjay Gupta, helping you live a better life.
10: 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From the Handyman of Des Moines Weather Center.
16: Cloudy skies with a few peaks of sun today, with daytime highs approaching 73. Winds out of the northwest, 8 to 15 miles per hour. Lows dip down to about 46. Tonight, mainly clear skies. Mainly sunny skies tomorrow. Slight chance of thunderstorms. High temperatures reach up to 80. I'm weatherology meteorologist Paul Trombley. Right now, 68.
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That's when we get the country countdown started. This is Jason Aldean, Dirt Road Anthem, Nash FM 97.3.

the day, Potts Farm was a place to go. Load a truck up, hit the dirt road. Jumped a barbed wire, spread the word. Light the bonfire and call the girls. King in the can and the Marlboro man. Jack and Jim were a few good men. Where you learn how to kiss and cuss and fight too. Better watch out for the boys in blue. And all this small town, he said, she said. 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Watch your mouth. Before I have to knock that loud mouth out. I'm tired of talking, man. Y'all ain't listening. Them old

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0: That's Luke Combs, Sleepless in a Hotel Room. It's on Nash FM 97.3, Des Moines' new country leader. I just noticed on his tour schedule last night, he played in Knoxville, Tennessee. That my kind of Saturday night tour continues. He's got a few dates left on that tour as well. Hey, thanks for tuning in. Looks like today might be a decent day to get out, get some things done. Maybe you've got yard work on your list. Some new movies that opened this weekend. The Devil Wears Prada 2 is out. So is Animal Farm. That's an animated show out this weekend. So maybe you've got that one on your list. The action movie In the Gray, by the way, coming out on May 15th. So maybe you're looking forward to that one as well. Something else in the month of May to keep an eye on, the Academy of Country Music Awards. That's on Prime Video, May 17th.
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2: Hey, it's Danger. I am back out again with more awesome deals today. You knew it was going on all weekend long. Today I'm over at the Menards on the south side on Southeast 14th Street. And we are out here again, 40 ribeyes for $20. Man, they are lined up to take advantage of not just those deals, but also all the amazing deals that they have. The family pack deals, buy one, get one deals, quarter cow deals, surf and turf specials, half price bulk deals going on right now. 20 ribeyes for $40 is where it gets started. 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I mean, the

0: cases of meat that people are taking to their cars is incredible. Come on out and take advantage of these unbelievable deals before they are gone. Going on this weekend. Again, there are five different locations in Menards parking lots. You'll find them here on the south side, Southeast 14th Street. 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Out in Clive on Hickman. They're also in Ankeny, Marshalltown, and Ames. 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

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Tim White with you, and this is Morgan Wallen, who's out on tour as well. He's got his Still the Problem tour underway. Here's More Than My Hometown, and it's on Nash FM.

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0: 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It's on Nash FM 97.3, Des Moines' new country leader. And just a quick concert update. Tucker Wedmore will be at the Vibrant Music Hall. That's October 3rd. Keep that one on your list as we get through this summer and into the fall. So Jethro's coming back as a special Wednesday sweet deal. And just a heads up, Mother's Day is coming up the 10th of May. And at Jethro's, they are ready. Now, at Jethro's Lake House in Ankeny, their Jambalaya location in Waukee, and Jethro's Barbecue in Ames, they have got a full Mother's Day buffet with all the favorites you'll enjoy. They'll have prime ribs, slow-smoked ribs, their wings, which are always so good, brisket, an omelet station, breakfast, burritos, and more. I feel full already. It's going to be a lot of fun, though. Mother's Day at Jethro's, and enjoy it all for less. That's with our sweet deal. But remember, it's on a special day, Wednesday.
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2: Danger out here in the Menards parking lot on the south side on Southeast 14th Street today. And, of course, we are back out here as they have got great deals. 20 ribeyes for $40. Man, people have been lined up for a while to take advantage of these deals. Now, I'm going to let you know they got five different locations. Again, we are over here on the south side, Southeast 14th Street, Menards, but they're also in Ankeny, Marshalltown, Ames as well, and also in Clive on Hickman. Going to be going until 6 o'clock tonight, and I believe this is it for the weekend. I was talking to the guys, and they said this is it. They're going until 6 tonight, so you've been hearing about these deals. I mean, we've been out for three straight days with this and seen so many people taking advantage of these, the 20 ribeyes for $40. But people also, man, getting all kinds of great deals on family packs, buy one, get one deals, quarter cow deals, surf and turf specials. You're talking New York strips, ribeyes, T-bones, fillets, premium chicken, seafood, pork, and so much more. But get out here and take advantage of it. Again, 6 o'clock is where they're going to go. They've got five different locations. We'd love to say hi. If you're over on the south side, stop over and say, hey, Danger on Nash FM 97.3.
3: 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J-O-Y.

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14: Cloudy skies with a few peaks of sun this afternoon, with daytime highs approaching 73. Winds out of the northwest, 8 to 15 miles per hour. Lows level off around 46. Tonight, mainly clear skies. Mainly sunny skies tomorrow. Slight chance of thunderstorms. High temperatures reach up to 80. I'm weatherology meteorologist Paul Trombley. Right now, it's 72 degrees.
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Well, Megan Maroney has been pretty busy. Now, she's taken to People magazine as she has remade the cover of Dolly Parton's Jolene album. All right, looks pretty good, too. Check it out. Here she is with Beautiful Things.

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0: Jason Aldean, how far does a goodbye go? It's on Nash FM 97.3, Des Moines' new country leader, and it's Tim White. All right, we've got some interesting days coming up here. Cinco de Mayo is this week. It's Tuesday, which some people have pointed out that also happens to be Taco Tuesday, so you put the two together, and you've got to find yourself a fun patio somewhere. Kick back with a margarita and have some fun. We've also got the 4th. Oh, that's tomorrow already. Star Wars Day, may the 4th be with you, right? And Memorial Day. Hard to believe that we're talking about that already, but that comes up May 25th. I'm looking forward to
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2: Hey, it's Danger. Checking in again. I'm over here on the south side in the Menards.

0: parking lot. And again, it is 20 ribeyes for $40 is what you can take advantage of. And that's just the beginning of it. I've seen so many people that are taking out case after case after case of not just steaks, but also pork, chicken, and seafood. I was talking to a gal just a little bit ago who was leaving with cases of everything that they have. And I said, the hardest part for you now is to decide what you want to have for dinner tonight. But again, it's 20 ribeyes for $40 is the start of it. Then they have those family pack deals, buy one, get one deals, quarter cow deals, surf and turf specials, half price bulk deals, and they are going to accept all kinds of different payments. Somebody was asking yesterday when we were up in Ames, do they take EBT? Yes, they do. So they're going to make it work for you however it is that you want to pay when you get out here. They can help you out with that. Man, get out here because today is the final day. They said they're going to be going until 6 o'clock at these different locations. So until 6 o'clock today, and then this is it. Five different locations in Ankeny, Ames, Marshalltown, over here on the south side on Southeast 14th Street, also in Clive, out there on Hickman. 20 ribeyes for $40. Get out, check it out. 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

0: 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There's nothing funny about getting up early each morning. 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

0: 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We've got our fingers crossed for some great weather. 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
2: Danger checking in one last time over here at the Menards on the south side on Southeast 14th Street. Oh, man, I'll tell you what, 20 ribeyes for $40 and so many people taking advantage of it. The gentleman just loaded that box up as well as another box of steaks and a box of chicken as well. They also have pork. They also have seafood. And, of course, you've got the 20 ribeyes for $40, but so many other great deals. Buy one, get one deals, quarter cow deals, surf and turf specials, half price bulk deals going on right now. They take all kinds of payments, so they're going to help you out. Somebody stopped by in Ames when I was there yesterday asking if they take EBT. Yes, they take all kinds of payments. They're going to make that nice and easy for you when you get out here. Now, a reminder, we've seen unbelievable lines and so many people taking advantage of these deals over the last 3 days. Today is it. They're going to be going until 6 o'clock at 5 different locations here on the south side on Southeast 14th Street in Clive over there on Hickman. They're also up in Ames, Ankeny, and Marshalltown. But, man, 6 o'clock is when they're going to be done, so take advantage of these deals before they are out. 20 ribeyes for $40 and so much more. I'm going to be here until 2. I'd love to say hi if you're going to be on your way here. But if not, make sure you stop out, take advantage of these deals. You can find out more on Facebook and Instagram, Essential Foods Direct.
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2: 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It's also been Luke Combs at Soldier Field. You never know where we could send you next. Keep it right here on Nash FM 97.3 for details on your chances to win once-in-a-lifetime trips. 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
1: From the Handyman of Des Moines Weather Center.
16: Sunshine mixed with clouds at times this afternoon, with daytime highs approaching 73. Northwesterly winds 8 to 15 miles per hour. Lows dip down to about 46. Tonight, mainly clear skies. Slight chance of thunderstorms tomorrow. High temperatures reach up to 80, mainly sunny skies. I'm weatherology meteorologist Paul Trombley. Right now, it's 72 degrees.
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This year, Nash Nights in the District is free to attend. 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
1: Hey, y'all, I'm Luke Bryan with my new song, Country, and She Knows It. 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
1: 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I think about, I was 21 years old before I ever got on my first commercial airplane. And then when I was 30 years old, I'd been on like thousands of them. So to go from never having been in airports and flying all over the country to seeing essentially every state, all 50 states, was pretty incredible. And music made that happen. And that was just

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1: 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Hey, are we allowed to do this?
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1: From the Handyman of Des Moines Weather Center.
17: Sunshine mixed with clouds at times this afternoon, with daytime highs approaching 74. Winds out of the northwest, 8 to 15 miles per hour. Lows dip down to about 46 tonight. Mainly clear skies. Mainly sunny skies tomorrow. Slight chance of thunderstorms. Daytime highs approaching 80. I'm weatherology meteorologist Laura Lockwood. Currently 76.
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That starts at 3 this afternoon. I'll talk to you tomorrow at 3 here on Nash FM 97.3. 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
2: Well, hello and welcome to American Country Countdown. Happy May. It's Ryan Fox from the ACC O'Reilly Auto Parts Studio. And this weekend, we bring you Dan and Shay. The boys are back, and we got them and the new song that's causing everyone to listen here in the next 15 minutes. Don't go anywhere. Plus, speaking of stuff that's fresh and new, we got an ACC world premiere on this weekend show from Ella Langley and Morgan Wallen. And can Luke Combs make it 3 weeks in a row at number one with Sleepless in a Hotel Room? Well, there's only one way to find out. Let's line them up and count them down. Kicking off this weekend survey with an ACC debut, this is Graylin James, Water at a Wedding, American Country Countdown.
3: Number

Graylin James coming in at number 30 on American Country Countdown. That is Water at a Wedding. Ryan Fox here. And speaking of weddings, May is wedding month for many, even though there's that old saying, that old quote that says, marry in May and you'll rue the day. Not true with modern couples, with 11% of weddings happening this month here in 2026. Open bar for all the attendees, though, as we get to drinking with Zach John King, American Country Countdown. Number

0: John Party up one to 28 on American Country Countdown. That is Boots Off. It's Ryan Fox. And Dan and Shay have returned to the spotlight and your radio with something new. We're going to talk to the boys after their latest in ACC Sure Shot. This one is sure to join the countdown very soon. It's Say So, American Country Countdown.
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0: say so. One that is sure to join the countdown very soon, an ACC sure shot from Dan and Che. That is Say So on American Country Countdown. It's Ryan Fox with all the hits and the stars coast to coast and around the world. And joining us this weekend on the show is Dance Myers and Che Mooney. Hey, guys.
1: What's up, brother, man? Good to see you.
0: Man, it's great to see you guys, too. Good to have you back.
1: I know, man. Been too long.
0: We're so excited for the new Dan and Che era, and we just heard your latest called Say So. Great song. This one came from a real place, didn't it?
1: Really did, man. We were writing a bunch of songs, and it was a really special moment of creativity. We really tapped into it. We were really pushing ourselves to be personal and authentic. You know, I'm 38 years old. It's like we kind of wrote songs for a few months that like weren't feeling right, and we had cold feet about them, and we're just like, we need to dig deep, man. Let's just like write about what we're going through at this point in our lives, you know. And I feel like if we can truly tap into that, kind of like we did on the song Bigger Houses, like I feel like that was such a good snapshot of where we are as guys in our lives right now. And we really pushed ourselves to do that. And one day we sat down with our buddies, and we were sharing stories about a friend who we lost a few years ago. We were like, man, we should just write this because we're feeling it. It's in the room today. Can't ignore it. And this topic of mental health is like very serious. It's very heavy, different than anything we've ever done before. We're usually like the wedding song guys, and we got more of those coming. Don't worry. But, you know, we were just like, whether this song comes out, it's meant to be written today. So we saw it all the way through to the finish line. And I got home and played the demo for my wife. And she was like, wow, it's beautiful that you would write that as a tribute to Ben on his birthday. We didn't know it was his birthday that day when we wrote the song, and I pulled up my Facebook and it said, would you like to wish Ben a happy birthday? And that would have been his 50th birthday that day. That's more than coincidence. He was a good friend, believer, early champion in our career, signed us to our first publishing deal, introduced us to our record label that we're still with today. And I just think this song is a message that we're proud to stand behind. You know, we think the song turned out great. We're proud of it. We think it'll do well on the charts and all those things. We hope it does, at least. But, you know, the win for us on this one, success for us on this one, is if it helps one person, if it saves one life. I don't know, man. I just think, like, at this point in our career, we're more than 10 years in. To find something like that, to find some meaning and inspiration is really special. And I think, I don't know, I'm already rambling about it way too long. But we care about it a lot. And, man, thank you for letting us ramble about it, you know?
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0: Recent ACC guest, Dustin Lynch, debuting at number 27 on American Country Countdown. That is Easy to Love. It's Ryan Fox. And every weekend, we'll bring you the latest hits from the biggest stars. We're going to hear from these two stars separately later in the show. But for right now, they are teaming up with a big hit. Lauren Elena and Chase Matthew. It's All My Exes. American Country Countdown.
1: Number 20.

Lauren Elena and Chase Matthew, 26 on American Country Countdown. That's All My Exes. I'm Ryan Fox, and even if you're a big-time star, that doesn't mean that everything's going to come easy for you, especially if you're doing something completely new. In fact, that was the case for one of the two stars singing this number one from February of 2024, and they'll tell us about that after Riley Green and Luke Combs sing Different Round here at ACCX.

0: Luke Combs with an ACC Extra on American Country Countdown. That's different round here. And Riley, not only on your radio, but also on your TV too recently, playing former Navy SEAL Garrett on the hit CBS TV show Marshals, also starring Luke Grimes as Casey Dutton. And when it came out recently that Riley had to audition for this part, he was quick to say that he was okay with it.
1: It was a whole lot easier for me to go read with Luke, you know, on set, you know, and he helped me so much doing that. But I saw an interview where he was kind of joking about, man, we made him, you know, read for it. And I thought that didn't seem strange to me. I thought I'm the new guy here, you know. Certainly because I've had a music career doesn't mean that I'm any good at acting. So I was glad that I got to go read because it gave me a little confidence that they said, okay, you're good enough to do it, you know, because I have no clue if I'm going to be any good or, you know. And I'm also glad that I read because I wouldn't want to be given a part because of something I've done in music. You know, I want to somewhat earn it if I can. And I think I skipped a lot of steps by getting a part like this as my first gig, but I'm very thankful that I was given that opportunity.
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Cash, number 25 on American Country Countdown. That's Wrong Hearts and Ryan. And we're not only bringing you the latest from Dan and Shay this weekend, our special guests here on the show, but we're also busting out something new from Luke Combs. 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

0: John Morgan, it's Kid Myself at number 24 on American Country Countdown. You got Ryan Fox, and John didn't always want to play in front of sold-out crowds in big arenas. Nope, before all that, he wanted to be a cattle farmer. We know a lot of you listen to the show each and every weekend riding on the tractor, and we thank you so much for that. Just know the next time you're wrangling the cattle, John Morgan would like to be right there with you.
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Her name is Alexandra Kay at ACC Sure Shot. That one is sure to join the countdown soon. Straight for the Heart on American Country Countdown. It's Ryan Fox, and you may have seen him wrestling Crocs or perhaps dancing his way to a mirror ball trophy on Dancing with the Stars. But coming up, he shares his connection to someone very important in his life. We'll tell you who it is in two songs after we play one of the biggest movers of the week, up five spots this weekend on American Country Countdown. Here's Luke Bryan, Country, and She Knows It, AC.

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2: It was painted red, the stripe was white, it was 18 feet from the bow to the stern light. Second hand from a dealer in Atlanta.

0: She's just an old plywood boat with a 75 Johnson with electric choke.
1: That one went all the way to number one here in ACC back in May of 2002. Classic Alan Jackson. It's Drive on ACC. It's Ryan, and Robert Irwin has made quite the name for himself lately. Last year winning season 34 of Dancing with the Stars. He co-hosts the show Crikey, It's the Irwins on Animal Planet. In addition to being a conservationist and all following in the footsteps of his late father, crocodile hunter Steve Irwin, who tragically passed away 20 years ago this September. And this is interesting. Recently, Robert got real about the passing of his dad when he sat down with Anderson Cooper. Check this out.
2: I kind of wanted to know everything about my dad. I remember being really, really young. I remember like kind of the first, I guess, link for me realizing that he wasn't around was his motorbike. He would always get around on his motorcycle, right? All the time. And I remember every day I would, wherever I was, you know, in the zoo or whatever I was doing, I would hear the motorbike and I'd be like, that's him. And I remember when that all stopped, you know, I remember you didn't hear the ring of the motorbike around Australia Zoo anymore. And I remember being so confused. When I was about 3 to 4, I spent almost a year having no idea how to fix a motorcycle. Every day with dad's tools at his motorbike, trying to fix his motorbike, going, I need to get this thing running again so that he can come and start riding it again. Like, what's going on, you know? I remember my mum, how she would explain things very delicately as to why fixing that motorbike wasn't going to change anything. But she did so in a way with such care that that meant a lot to me. And I never realized, you know, you don't get it until you're older, that she's going obviously through her own incredibly powerful grief journey. But she was always very open and would share stories. And I needed that. I think as a kid, I needed to feel that closeness with him.
3: If

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13: Coast to coast and around the world, this is the number one country music countdown in the world. 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I'm your host, Ryan Fox from the ACC O'Reilly Auto Parts Studio. First weekend of May, and Dan and Shay are back with us this hour. They'll join us here in the next 15 minutes. Plus, we unwrap an ACC world premiere from Ella Langley and Morgan Wallen. And Lainey Wilson gets real about her new Netflix documentary. It's all on the way. But first, back to the countdown. Up three this weekend, Zach Top. This is South of Sanity. 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

South of Sanity, Zach Top, at number 22 on American Country Countdown. You got Ryan Fox, and Live Nation is giving the chance for fans to see some of their favorites for only $30. Acts like Guns N' Roses, Boyz II Men, Cyndi Lauper, Josh Groban, even our own Blake Shelton, who's going to be taken to the Vegas Strip to perform live once again at the Coliseum at Caesar's Palace starting on Wednesday. You see them all at affordable prices. How about that? There's a pretty good chance you'll see Blake do this song in his set at Caesar's. Let Him In Anyway. New and Now, an ACC Next track on American Country Countdown. Ain't it

Hardy, Eric Church, Morgan Wallen, and Tim McGraw, number 21 on American Country Countdown. That's MacArthur here with Ryan. And Dan and Shay are back in so many ways. And we're going to go inside what's going on now with the boys and the inspiration behind their new music. That's after their song that hit

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0: Vince Meyers, Shay Mooney, Speechless, number one, back in 2018 on American Country Countdown. Ryan here with the boys, Dan and Shay. You guys are entering a new era right now. And speaking of eras, Shay, you're pretty much in your dad era right now.
1: Absolutely.
0: You and your wife, Hannah, have four adorable boys. Was it your guys' goal to have a basketball team? Is that what we're going for here?
1: Yeah, I was working on it. You know, it's been so much fun, man. You know, having the kids, it's, you know, with this new music, it's a lot of fun because there's so many snapshots, like Dan said, of where we are in our life right now. And to be able to tackle some of those subjects, you know, we got a lot of songs about the family and the dogs and the, you know, the current life that we're living and what we're inspired by. And it was just such an easy process. Those songs just came out very naturally. There was no digging for something, you know, inauthentic. It was just, it came out of us creatively.
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0: Latest from Kane Brown vaults six spots to land inside the top 20 this week at number 20 on American Country Countdown. That is Woman. It's Ryan. And speaking of new, we're always posting new interviews and big moments that happen on the show at AmericanCountryCountdown.com. So ride on over and check them out anytime. Speaking of riding, George Burns is doing that with Luke Bryan up three this weekend on American Country Countdown. It's Ride, Ride, Ride.
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George Burge and Luke Bryan, number 19 on American Country Countdown. It's Ryan Fox with the hits. And one of the most streamed movies right now on Netflix is the new documentary featuring Lainey Wilson. It's called Keeping Country Cool. And in fact, Lainey is pulling back the curtain on her new doc here after she sings her big number one from October of 2023, Watermelon Moonshine, American Country Countdown. It was

0: Reese had a fantastic last weekend at her set at Stagecoach, the country music festival in Indio, California, at the Polo Grounds. Lainey Wilson, American Country Countdown with Watermelon Moonshine. It's Ryan Fox. And have you seen the new Lainey Wilson documentary on Netflix yet? It's called Keeping Country Cool. It's really well done. And recently, Lainey had a screening of the documentary and pulled back the curtain on how it all came together.
1: They followed me around with a camera for at least a year and a half. And to tell you the truth, life has happened so fast the last few years. I feel like there's a lot of life crammed into like this year and a half that you're about to see. Was going into this documentary honestly thinking, I just want to give people a peek behind the curtain. I want the fans to feel like they're getting to know me and my relationships more with my family, with my fiance, with my team members. The truth is, I ended up learning a whole lot about myself and like I'm just going back to the whole soul searching side of it. And I know a lot of y'all know my life story and we know each other really well, but I have a feeling that you'll probably learn some things about me from watching this. And hopefully you see your story somehow in mine and your dreams somehow in mine. That's the goal for everybody to watch this.
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Kelsey Hart, new and now with an ACC next track. That's Fireworks on American Country Countdown. It's Ryan Fox, and we're going to break the rules a little bit here this week on ACC, going back-to-back with an artist, but when you're the status of Morgan Wallen, you certainly have the power to make that happen. So this is what's going to happen here. On the way, an ACC world premiere from Morgan and Ella Langley. That's in 3 minutes, but first, at number 18 on American Country Countdown, here is Morgan Wallen, and Don't We, ACC.

0: A song title that was first teased at the end of her Choosin' Texas music video as letters on a license plate. I-C-L-Y-A. Ella Langley and Morgan Wallen, and a song they debuted last month at Morgan's show in Tuscaloosa, Alabama. It's going to be big. I Can't Love You Anymore. 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

0: From singing karaoke with Sydney Sweeney last weekend at Stagecoach to moving up three spots this weekend to number 17 on American Country Countdown. That's Bailey Zimmerman with Chevy Silverado. It's Ryan Fox with you and the hits every weekend. And do you have your phone with you right now? I'm guessing you do. Mine is right here next to me. Well, there's one country star who has her phone with her at all times, and there's a problem she keeps running into. Can you relate? We'll find out who it is and what's going on after Jason Aldean moves up two spots this weekend. But don't tell me. American Country Countdown.
1: Numbers.

0: It was number one here in ACC back in April of 2017. L.A., Lauren Elena. It's Road Less Traveled on American Country Countdown. It's Ryan, and if you've got a phone, no matter if it's a smartphone or whatever, it's hard to keep the thing charged, right? I mean, it seems like they're always running down. Lauren, is this the case for you?
1: My phone is always dead.
0: Oh, it's just like a brick. It's dead.
1: I want to see how long I can let it be off before I have to turn it back on. My phone is always dead.
0: When it's working, do you have it on vibrate or where it rings loud?
1: Never on loud. I can't ever find my phone. I wish I could put it on, but yeah. Actually, I'm a lot better about keeping my phone charged now that I have Benny because I keep up with her feeding and all of that.
0: Right.
1: But my phone is chronically dead all the time.
2: 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It's Ryan Fox on American Country Countdown.
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0: All the hits and the stars every weekend on American Country Countdown. I'm Ryan Fox from the ACC O'Reilly Auto Parts Studio. And speaking of stars, Dan and Shay are joining us this weekend. More with the duo coming up here in less than 10 minutes. Plus, we bring back Ella Langley, who's talking about her special relationship with Miranda Lambert. But before that, it's back to the countdown. And Vincent Mason, who's up two spots this weekend with Wish You Well. American Country Countdown.
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0: Vincent Mason at number 15. That's Wish You Well on American Country Countdown. It's Ryan and another hour at another ACC world premiere. And it's been a while since we've heard something new from Ashley McBride, but she is back and better than ever with this one from her new album called Wild, out on Friday. This is What If We Don't, American Country Countdown.
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Rocky Mountain Low, Corey Kent and Co Wetzel, number 14 on American Country Countdown. It's Ryan Fox. And have you ever done something online that immediately sent your friends and family into a tailspin, like post a pic or even deleting something that made them ask what was going on? Well, believe it or not, that happened for our guests this weekend, Dan and Shay, and they're here to talk about it after their massive smash that hit number one here on ACC back in July of 2018, Tequila, American Country Countdown.

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0: Megan Maroney, number 13 on American Country Countdown. That's Beautiful Things. It's Ryan Box with all the hits and the stars coast to coast and around the world. And Megan is on the list here in 2026 of summer concerts to be featured on NBC's Today Show. Megan will be on the Plaza at 30 Rock on July 10th in all her pink Cloud 9 glory. Then later that month on 31st, Shaboozy is going to be there playing his hits. Should be a great summer of live performances on the Today Show. Morgan Wallen played Today back in 2019. And here he is with Post Malone. I Ain't Coming Back on American Country Countdown.
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1: 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But there are a lot of great country collabs happening these days. If we go back a couple of years, this was a huge one here on ACC. Riley Green with Ella Langley, their former number one, You Look Like You Love Me, American Country Countdown.
2: I was all but 22, I think, at the time. I'd been out on the road, lonely at night. And it'd been a while,

0: Riley Green with the new Queen of the Collabs, Ella Langley, and You Look Like You Love Me on American Country Countdown. Big hit for them, number one back in December of 2024. It's Ryan, and earlier in the show, speaking of Ella collabs, we played her new one with Morgan Wallen, I Can't Love You Anymore, as an ACC world premiere. And recently when Ella was hanging out with her buddy Miranda Lambert, who also co-produces her latest album Dandelion, she opened up about what makes a great collaborator.
1: Any collaboration I do, I'd love to be friends with them in some way, or, you know, we work together well. And there's just something that happens in music where, whether it be the music you grew up on is similar, or the way you grew up, you know, started out playing shows or whatever it may be. And it kind of binds you in a way. And that's how you find your fellow songwriters or your fellow artists that you like to work with. And as far as me and Miranda go, I think, you know, all of that's true. I think we have a lot of similar musical influences we grew up on. And I think there's that grit there that we both have, you know, put some work into this before we saw anything in return for a long time. And that puts a little bit of a connection in there. I think Lainey's the same way, and that really is the thing that binds us all together. It's like we're not afraid to work for it, you know.
2: An incredible group of country's biggest stars all lining up single file from number 30 to number one.
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10: All stand up and nowhere to go.

We'll start the pre-race show at the big NASCAR race this weekend in Dallas-Fort Worth at Texas Motor Speedway, the Worth 400. Chris Jansen at number 11 on American Country Countdown. It's me and a beer. It's Ryan Fox. And 21% of folks say they use one of these. What is it? We find out in our ACC Inside America segment coming up in 6 minutes. Right now, though, in the 10 spot, Jordan Davis turned his truck around. ACC.

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0: It's Ryan, and at this weekend's ACC Inside America, question. Do you wear a smartwatch? According to the Pew Research Center, 1 in 5 Americans say they wear one of these or a wearable fitness tracker. Now, out of those 21% who say they do wear a smartwatch, 25% of them are women, while only 18% are men. Also in the research, they say you're a lot more likely to have a smartwatch if you make more than $75,000 a year. 31% of Americans fit in that category, as opposed to 20% if you make less than that. And if you've got one of those devices, are you tracking your health with it? 41% of Americans say they do, and that they allow it to be used to track data being used for heart disease research. Interesting. And that's this weekend's ACC Inside America, paid for by Sleep Number. 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

0: singer, songwriter, ACM Award nominee, Stephen Wilson Jr. with a song we think is going to join the countdown very soon. An ACC sure shot. It's Gary, American Country Countdown. You got Ryan Fox. And Thomas Rhett is also a very talented singer-songwriter. And sometimes that means giving up a song to someone else, even if it was intended for him to sing originally. This actually happened with a song that hit number one here in ACC back in September of 2022. What's the song and who recorded it instead? Find out here in 6 minutes. But first, our ACC Heat Seeker, our biggest mover of the week, up seven whole notches. Josh Ross. Hey, how you look?
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0: That one landed at number one here at American Country Countdown in September of 2022. Cole Swindell. She had me at Heads Carolina on American Country Countdown. It's Ryan, and that song was actually written by Cole and Thomas Rhett. And as Cole shared with me backstage, he and Thomas were originally supposed to sing on that song together.
1: Yeah, we were trying to figure out a way to you know, do the original song justice, and the way we're writing it, that just for two guys to sing it, it just didn't seem right. So we just decided that I'd sing it, and we wrote it the way we did. Yeah, we were in Nashville, and it was last minute. It was crazy. It was the last song we recorded for my last album, Stereotype, and talk about pressure to have to finish the song. I'd already told the label that me and Thomas Rhett were doing this song, and we were almost done with it, and we hadn't even started it. So that was a lot of pressure that day, but we got it done, and just, you know, it led to, you know, now meeting Jody Messina, and just the whole, everything that's happened with it has been amazing. I mean, the ACMs we took home.
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0: 3 hours down, 1 hour to go. This is the longest running country music countdown in the world. American Country Countdown. And the ACC O'Reilly Auto Parts Studio is where Dan and Shay joins us once again here this hour. It's coming up in minutes. I'm Ryan Fox. Plus, Miranda Lambert receives a gift from one of her heroes. And can Luke Combs repeat in our top spot for the third consecutive week with Sleepless in a Hotel Room? Well, there's only one way to find out. Let's get back to the countdown. And moving up three spots to land in the top 10 this weekend, it's Ella Langley. Be her. American Country Countdown.
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Ella Langley, number 8. It's Be Her, American Country Countdown. It's Ryan Fox. And now that the weather's turning warmer for many of us, you may need a little ice cream as a sweet treat. No surprise here, but according to the International Dairy Foods Association, vanilla is the number one flavor in North America, followed by chocolate, strawberry, and butter pecan. Cookie dough is at number 5, with cookies and cream and mint chocolate chip closely following. Now, if I could only get a bowl with all of those in it. Hey, I'm just saying. Meanwhile, we scoop up Hudson Westbrook and an ACC Sure Shot. This one's sure to join the countdown soon. Painted You Pretty, American Country Countdown. There's

Riley Green at number 7 on American Country Countdown. That's Changed My Mind. It's Ryan Fox. And first comes new music, then comes a tour. We get to the bottom of this with our guests this weekend, Dan and Shay, after they sing their former ACC number 1 with Justin Bieber, 10,000 Hours, American Country Countdown.

0: Hey, are we allowed to do this?
1: Probably not.
0: Did we do it anyway?
1: Oh, yeah. Go ahead and say it.
0: True all beef crumble special sauce, lettuce, cheese, pickles, onions.
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0: Yeah, that's not supposed to be a pizza.
1: And yet...
0: here we are.
1: An American classic.
0: Turned into a Mac Daddy of a pizza.
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0: Try it tonight. 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

Parker Wetmore, number six, Brunette, on American Country Countdown. Ryan Box. And last weekend, we talked about Miranda Lambert finding a new home, a new record label home for her music. And one cool thing about her joining MCA Nashville is that she's now on the same label as one of her idols, Reba. And you got to hear how Reba helped Miranda mark this special occasion. It's coming up after she sings our ACC hit Rewind, Fancy, American Country Countdown. I remember.

0: Fancy. It's Reba. American Country Countdown and Ryan Fox. And recently, Miranda Lambert changed record labels to join Reba on MCA Records Nashville. And Reba, being the awesome person that she is, to mark the occasion, gifted Miranda with something very special. She gave her a belt buckle, but not just any belt buckle. The exact buckle that she got when she first signed with MCA Records back in 1975. Pretty cool, and just another way that Reba truly is the best.
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Shane Proffitt with an ACC sure shot. That one is sure to join the countdown very soon. Long live country on American Country Countdown. I'm Ryan Fox with all the hits and the stars coast to coast and around the world. And with the calendar turning to May, that means it is officially ACM Awards Show Month. But who's the host going to be? We break it down in 6 minutes after Dylan Scott and What He'll Never Have. American Country Countdown. Number

0: Shania with her big ACC number one from 1995. Any Man of Mine on American Country Countdown. It's Ryan, and the ACM Awards are coming up on Sunday, May 17th, live from Las Vegas, from the MGM Grand Arena, and streaming live once again on Prime Video. And this is big. Shania Twain will host this year's festivities, taking over from Reba, who hosted last year. And this is not the first time that Shania has hosted an award show. She actually hosted the 2024 People's Choice Country Awards. She's going to do a great job. Go get it, Shania. Can't wait to see it here in a couple weeks. And don't go anywhere. We're back with the top four songs in America when American Country Countdown comes right back.
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There she is, Ella Langley, and a former ACC number one at number four this weekend on American Country Countdown. It's Choosing Texas. It's Ryan Fox. And what are you choosing to do this weekend? Maybe heading to the movies? Want to see the movie that everyone will be talking about on Monday? We'll get to that after Cody Johnson, who's up two notches this weekend in the fall. American Country Countdown. Number

0: Kojo, Cody Johnson with the ball on American Country Countdown. And Ryan Fox. And one of the biggest movies to premiere in 2026 is a sequel. And no, it's not from the Marvel franchise. No superheroes. It's out this weekend worldwide in theaters. And it stars Meryl Streep and Anne Hathaway. And the sequel, The Devil Wears Prada 2.
1: Runway. 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It's a global icon. 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
0: Strike a pose. This weekend, The Devil Wears Prada 2 is rated PG-13.
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0: Welcome back to American Country Countdown. Last week on the show, Luke Combs was in the number one spot for the second consecutive week with Sleepless in a Hotel Room. And this week, Luke is at number two. Except it's not with that song. It's the song that was at number three last week. Move it up one spot. Luke Combs and Days Like These. On ACC.
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0: Luke Combs jumping up one spot to number two on this weekend's American Country Countdown. It's Days Like These with Ryan Fox. And now we have arrived to the number one song in America. And it's by the only artist who has ever had two songs back-to-back in the top two spots on our chart. And it's not the first time he's achieved this feat. The last time he did it was back in September of 2023, when his hit Fast Car landed at number two. At the same time, his smash Love You Anyway hit number one. Truly remarkable. And now, less than 3 years later, he's made history again. The number one song in America on American Country Countdown for the third consecutive week belongs to Luke Combs. This is Sleepless in a Hotel Room.
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0: There you have it. The number one song in America for the third straight week on American Country Countdown. It's Luke Combs with Sleepless in a Hotel Room. American Country Countdown is the longest running country countdown show in the USA. 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ACC is a production of Westwood One. Special thanks to Chris Carson, Dingo O'Brien, Corey Linton, and Susan Stevens for helping us bring you the biggest hits and the biggest stars every weekend right here. A big thanks to our special guests this week, Ella Langley, Lauren Elena, Cole Swindell, and Dan and Che. Make sure you join us next week when more big stars will be dropping by, and we may just have a brand new number one song. Until then, this is Ryan Fox saying be safe, take care of each other, and we'll see you then.
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0: Country Nights Live, it's Bev Rainey. Jason, welcome to the show again, as always. Love to have you.
1: Well, thanks for having me. I appreciate it.
0: I feel like we've known each other for like, oh God, half my life, half your life at this point.
1: Solid 20 years, probably.
0: Solid 20 years. Yeah. Boy, gotten into...
1: We're aging ourselves right here.
0: Yeah, we are totally doing that. Now you've got Songs About Us, your 12th studio album out. And I gotta say, knowing you for that long... You got an awful lot of heartbreak songs on this album for...
1: I know. I feel like maybe I'm just a tortured soul a little bit. I don't know. That I always say, I don't know what it is about songs, but I'm just always drawn more toward, you know, to like the heartache